liked you, but you've been misguided somewhere down the way, and you don't know what you want, but what you want is what you already have.

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1: Stardate September 14th. 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
1: Stardate September 14th. Pegasus has a bit of an identity crisis. The stars that outline its body, the Great Square, don't all belong to the Flying Horse. In fact, the brightest of the four stars officially belongs to Andromeda. The Great Square is in the east at nightfall. Its member stars are all bright enough to see even through moderate light pollution. The square is tilted, so it looks more like a diamond than a square. Its brightest member forms the left point of the diamond, the star Alpheirats. It's about 100 light years from Earth, and it consists of two stars, both of which are a good bit bigger, brighter, and heavier than the Sun. In earlier centuries, Alpheirats was considered a member of both Pegasus and Andromeda. It's a prominent member of the classical outlines of both constellations. But in the early 20th century, astronomers decided to formalize the constellations. In 1930, they adopted a list of 88 constellations and gave them precise boundaries, like the borders of states or nations. That meant that every star could belong to only one constellation. The way the borders were drawn, Alpheirats stayed with Andromeda. There's no way to not see the star as part of the Great Square. So unofficially, Alpheirats maintains its dual citizenship, the second brightest star of Andromeda and the brightest star of the Great Square of Pegasus. We'll have more about the Flying Horse tomorrow. Our web address is stardate.org. For the University of Texas McDonald Observatory, I'm Billy Henry.

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1: Well, hello, my friends, and welcome to the Roots Roundup Radio Show, the best part of your Monday. My name is John Noe. Thank you so much for tuning in. And yes, it's hard to believe, but another dynamite show coming your way tonight. New music from Screaming Rebel Angels, Jason James, Gray Delisle, The Ramblin' Sweethearts, Ella Hooper, Dallas Burrow, and so much more. We've got your shot of soul and some classic country. Let's get things started with right now with the country legend from Seattle, Country Dave, and There's a Hole in My Heart on the Roots Roundup Space 101.1.
2: One, two, one, two.

0: It's a Roots Roundup, the best part of your Monday. That's new from Screaming Rebel Angels, A Love Story. We heard Sir Douglas Quintet, Mendocino, Wayne Hancock, and his classic. I haven't played this one in years. Thunderstorms and Neon Signs, and Country Dave Harmonson. There's a Hole in My Heart. Seattle country legend right there. New from Jason James right now. I haven't heard from him in a long time. This is some hardcore honky-tonk right here. Cut the Chain. On the Roots Roundup, Space 101.1.
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It's a Roots Roundup, the best part of your Monday. That's Monty Warden and the Wagoneers with a new version of their old classic, Stout and High. Heard Sierra Farrell and Nikki Lane, A Lesson in Leaving. The Cactus Blossoms, Hey Baby, and new from Jason James, Cut the Chain. More new stuff right now from Gray Delisle, who just keeps cranking them out, and they're all so good. This is There's the Door on the Roots Roundup Space 101.1.

It's the Roots Roundup Radio Show, the best part of your Monday. That's Margo Price taking on Bob Dylan there. Great version of Maggie's Farm here. Sarah Gale Meach, Stars, the Ramblin' Sweethearts, new one from them, Hands Off, and Gray Delisle, another new track there. There's the Door. More new stuff here. This is Ella Hooper, Cowboy Man, on the Roots Roundup Space 101.1.

It's a Roots Roundup Radio Show. The best part of your Monday, we just heard West Texas Exiles, some of my favorite bands there, doing Bad Luck, Dallas Burrow, Modern Day Vagabond, the Honky Tonk Wranglers, Prisoner of Memories, and Ella Hooper, Cowboy Man. Well, we're almost a halfway point of the show, but I think it's time for our Shot of Soul. And here's Alvin Cash doing Poppin' Popcorn. Dig this crazy guitar on the Roots Roundup Space 101.1.

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We're going to go from the soul to the country right now, like we tend to do around these parts, with Loretta Lynn, You're Looking at Country, on the Roots Roundup Space 101.1.

As you know, I rode a freight train north to Detroit City. 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

0: It's a Roots Roundup. The best part of your Monday. Some country music right there from Bobby Bear, Detroit City. We heard Ernest Tubb and his Troubadours. Thanks a lot. Wynn Stewart, Another Day, Another Dollar. Buck Owens and his Buckaroos. Waiting in Your Welfare Line. And Loretta Lynn, You're Looking at Country. You're looking at one more country set, so let's hear from Hank Thompson and the Brazos Valley Boys. A six-pack to go on Space 101.1.
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It's a Roots Roundup, the best part of your Monday, closing out the classic country sets there with Glenn Campbell doing Galveston, Burl Ives, A Little Bitty Tear, Don Gibson, Blue Blue Day, Lefty Frizzell, Saginaw, Michigan, and Hank Thompson and his Brazos Valley boys. Six pack to go. Okay, let's move on to some Warren Zevon right now. Excitable Boy on the Roots Roundup, Space 101.1.

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That's the Lord Huron from Cosmic Collector Volume 1 right there, Doing Nothing I Need. We heard Lucinda Williams, Righteously, Jim Lauderdale, Time Flies, Guy Clark, She Ain't Going Nowhere, and Warren Zevon, Excitable Boy. 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We'd appreciate that so much. Thank you all for tuning in. I have one more song for you, and we're going to leave you with Marty Stewart and his fabulous superlatives, Country Star, on the Roots Roundup, Space 101.1, KMGP, LPFM, Madison Park. 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
1: 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I'm its host, Trent Kelly. Tonight you can expect new releases from Seattle's Chastity Belt, Fontaine's DC, Sweeping Promises, and Wishy. 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
1: Local Vibrations, a portion of the show where we stop down and give some love to independent Pacific Northwest artists that have new material. And tonight we'll get to know three: Sixes out of Vancouver, BC, Slow Rosary out of Seattle. But we're going to start tonight in Portland with an alt-rock project by Jack Spadolini, who just released an album called Heaven's Door that he recorded over 4 years. The band is called Lily Eyre, and this is Workhorse on Local Vibrations on The Wave Show on Space FM.

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1: Out of the Canadian-based scene, out of Vancouver, BC, that is Sixes with Gunfinger from the Clash Dem EP that was just released, and it's a duo of Trey and Patrick, who got together last year and said, hey, let's pull our resources. I'm Trent Kelly, and this is Local Vibrations, part of the Wave Show. We started the night with Lily Iyer out of Portland with Workhorse. And up next is some indie lo-fi from Seattle from Slow Rosary, which is a musical project by Renee Deplantier, who's releasing an album on October 9th called All Trout, which was recorded at friends' houses in Lakeview, Lake City, and Queen Anne here in Seattle. This track is called Melanie from Slow Rosary out of Seattle on Local Vibrations on Space 101.1 FM.

There's still about 46 minutes left of the Wave Show tonight. It's jam-packed of good stuff like Chastity Belt. They have some new music. Fontaines D.C., Wishy, and this punk duo out of Lawrence, Kansas, who's playing September 23rd at Baba Yaga here in Seattle, and just released an album on Sub Pop called You Say I Romanticize? This is Sweeping Promises with Shooting Shadows on Space 101.1 FM.

Out of Austin, Texas, a hardcore quartet of lasses. That is Die Spitz with Punishers from the Something to Consume album. On September 11th, they had a concert in downtown Austin with Bikini Kill out of Olympia. I'm Trent Kelly, and this is The Wave Show. We also heard from Oingo Boingo from the Nothing to Fear album with Private Life, and Bob Mould of Husker Du with some solo work with I Don't Know You Anymore. And we started that segment of the program with a punk duo that's playing Baba Yaga on September 23rd, Sweeping Promises. We heard Shooting Shadows. 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Time now for some new music from Fontaines, D.C., who's playing at the Ohana Festival on September 25th and 27th at Donnie State Beach, just south of L.A. That includes Pearl Jam and Billy Idol, Pixies, and Courtney Barnett. This is from their new album, Dopamine Chamber. It's Fontaines, D.C., with Mary Ann on Space 101.1 FM.

unmistakable voice of Richard Butler there that uses lyric motifs there like Useless Flowers, Dancing Reeling. The Psychedelic Furs with Pulse from the self-titled album back from 1980. So a bit retro there. Thank you so much for listening to me tonight. This is The Wave Show. I am Trent Kelly, and this is Space 101.1 FM, serving the fine folks of Northeast Seattle. We also heard from Working Men's Club, a synth rock quartet out of Manchester, with John Cooper Club, and New Fontaines, D.C., with Mary Ann. So queued up right now on the Techniques turntable is The Mono Men, that came out of Bellingham from the late 80s to early 90s. We'll hear the track I Don't Care, that was released in 1990 on a vinyl 45. Right after this new tune from Chastity Belt out of Seattle via Walla Walla, they have a new maxi single that just was released, and this is Pavement from Chastity Belt on Space 101.1 FM.

The band's theme song, General Public, the side project of Ranking Roger and Dave Wankling of the Beat, or the English Beat, however you'd like to say it, originated from the Hand to Mouth album from 1986. This is The Wave Show for your Monday evening. I am Trent. We also heard from the Mono Men that came to us from Bellingham from their vinyl 45 from 1990, I Don't Care. So we got the Technics turntable worked out. And new music from Chastity Belt from Seattle with Pavement. Next up is a indie five-piece from Indianapolis who's playing Barboza here in town on December 5th. This is Wishy with their new single Lovesick on The Wave Show on Space Radio, Seattle.

short-lived ska punk band from Berkeley, California. That's Operation Ivy with Sound System. And before that, new music from Wishy with Lovesick. I'm Trent Kelly, wrapping up another Wave show on Space 101.1 FM. If you're a musician here in the Pacific Northwest and like to be featured on our segment, Local Vibrations, send me an email at thewaveshow@outlook.com or slide a DM my way on Instagram at thewaveshow. So Nirvana's landmark album Nevermind is just about to pass the 35-year threshold or anniversary. And if you look at music streaming services, you will see that, of course, Smells Like Teen Spirit has like 3 billion plays. Next up, Come As You Are with about 2 billion. But if you look down the list, there's one particular song that I always thought would have been a good radio song. So let me close out my show tonight with that. From Nirvana, from the Nevermind album. Almost 35 years old. This is On a Plane. Stay tuned for Post Holes here on Space Radio. I'll catch you next time. Ta-da!

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Hey, this is Matt C. You're listening to the Post Hole Show. Thanks for tuning in. Let's kick it off with a track by everyone's favorite German pop band, Einstürzende Neubauten, with the track Furio. Let's go.

Welcome to the Post Hole Show. I'm Matt C, and every week, from 10 to 11 on Mondays, I bring you the best in heavy, noisy, experimental, sometimes loud, sometimes quiet, but always music that will feed your soul. Thanks for tuning in to Space 101.1 FM. Really excited for the show tonight. Got some music from some recent bands I've checked out live lately. Some Big Brave, The Body, Street Play, Anthers, Monika. So much good stuff. And also going to play you some Austerity Program and a lot more. Let's go ahead and just keep it going with this track by Big Brave, A Shape of Shame. Thanks for tuning in.

You just heard one of my favorite local bands, Anthers, with their latest single, Soup, which just came out this last May. Amazing noise rock, post-punk, industrial-leaning. Their latest singles were recorded by Ben and Joel of Constant Lovers. Really great sound. Just saw them playing at the Belltown Blast after party. And they are playing at Bumbershoot this year on the upper courtyard stage. So if you're planning on going to Bumbershoot, definitely check them out. Before that was Street Play from Los Angeles. Saw them also play at that after party. Amazing post-hardcore punk. Great energy. Had never heard them before and immediately became a fan. Before that was Uniform and The Body with their track Penance. Saw The Body playing at, where was that? The Black Lodge. And it was so hot and so crowded and so sweaty. Saw them with Big Brave. That that track The Body has with Uniform. Uniform is going to be opening with alongside Agriculture and Pure Hex at the Substation on November 17th. Get your tickets. And prior to that Uniform and Body song, we heard The Body and Big Brave. Again, saw them both playing together on a bill at the Black Lodge recently. And Big Brave, their latest album, really fantastic. Just a three-piece, but didn't have their drummer on their latest album. And he took a break. And so they decided to just move ahead with a drumless album. And it's fantastic. Check it out. We're going to go ahead and keep it going with Munica with the song Mordida. They played at the Belltown Blast and wow, they just destroyed it. Unhinged crowd for that show. Let's go ahead and kick it off. This is Munica. This is Matt C. with the Post Hole Show on Space 101.1 FM.

You just heard the Austerity Program with the track Zephaniah, chapter 3, verse 1 through 7, off their lovingly titled album Bible Songs 2. Great industrial rock noise from New York City. Before that, you heard the track Denial from Maquina off their album Prata, which came out in 2024 from Portugal. Prior to that, you heard local up-and-coming amazing band Zoukraut with their song Key and Lock, came out in 2024. Amazing band to see live. Check them out whenever you have a chance. I think they're playing at the Sunset in the next few weeks or so. Starting that set, you had Munica with the track Mordida. They played at the Belltown Blast as well. Fantastic, fantastic band, sludge metal. And their crowd really took the pit to a new level. Was an incredible show to check out. We're going to go ahead and keep it going with this Connie Plank-produced track by The Killing Joke. This is the song Empire Song. Thanks for tuning in to Space 101.1 FM on the Post Hole Show with Matt C.

You just heard Ghost Rider by Suicide, came out in 1977. And before that, you heard Killing Joke from 1982's album Revelations. The song is titled Empire Song and was produced by Connie Plank, of all the amazing krautrock work, Connie Plank. We're going to go ahead and be finishing up the show tonight. Thanks for tuning in. If you want to follow me, you can find me on Instagram. 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You can also check me out at space101fm.org. 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We're going to go ahead and leave you with this last track by Hey Colossus. The track is called Black and Gold. Came out with the song in 2015. Speaking of krautrock, heavily influenced by that, some psychedelic. And thanks for tuning in tonight. Until next week, this is Matt C. on the Post Hole Show.

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I'm DJ Rocco Altobelli. Tonight's one-hour show is dedicated to that weird era we refer to as Y2K. The music we'll hear tonight was released between 1998 and 2001 and is unapologetically loungy and chill. We're starting tonight with the first track of Buzu Baiju's debut album Sata. 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

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We seek the experimental edges of the rock, jazz, house, punk, and dub kaleidoscope, playing noisy and melodic music that keeps our brains happy. Tonight, selections from the Janitors of Lunacy jukebox from the Y2K era. Coming up, some dub bossa nova. Right now, from 2001, DeFaze, maybe San Jose, Space 101.1 FM.

Bebel Gilberto on vocals. That is Suba from his Sao Paulo Confessions album. The track is Felicidad. Before that, a different version of Jaffa's Elevator than what we heard earlier in the set, but from the same compilation from Germany entitled Feeling Good. And to start the set, DeFaze, Maybe San Jose, broadcasting from Magnuson Park in Northeast Seattle and streaming worldwide from space101fm.org. 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So this next track, at one point I told one of my BFFs, was my favorite of all time. And what's true for sure is that Kruder and Dorfmeister heavily influenced the type of music that I listened to during Y2K. This is their remix of Lamb's Trans Fatty Acid, and it can be found on KND Sessions, released in 1998 on K7 Records. 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

Space101FM.org from the year 2000, Schema Records, Nicola Conti from his album Jet Sounds. We heard Il Circio Rosso. Before that, Solstice and Riding the Mambo. And we started the set with Kruder and Dorfmeister's remix of Lamb's Trans Fatty Acid. I'm DJ Rocco. Janitors of Lunacy at Gmail, if you have a request. I am setting a course for midnight, going commando. I had a set all lined up, and I'm changing it up in the studio. I brought in some vinyl, and so we're gonna mix it up. So I don't know what I'm playing next. Check my page for the playlist. Stream it for 2 weeks. Email me requests and recipes. Until next week, one family, one love, y'all.

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2: Thank you. Today's special is Memphis Soul Stew. 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That's our bass player from Macon, Georgia, Gerald Jamont. And now we need a pound of fatback drums.

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And one thing that we must have if we're gonna make Memphis soul stew is just a little pinch of Memphis horns.

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And some southern queen is acting loud and mean where the docks and the badlands meet. This Halloween is something to be sure of. Especially to be here without you. There's a Greta Garbo and an Alfred Hitchcock and some black Jamaican stud. There's five Cinderellas and some leather drags. I almost fell into my mug. There's a Crawford Davis and a tacky Cary Grant. And some homeboys looking for trouble down here from the Bronx. But there ain't no Harry and no Virgin Mary. You won't hear those voices again. And Johnny Rio and Rotten Rita, you never see those faces again. This Halloween is something to be sure of. Especially to be here without you. There's the Born Again Losers and the Lavender Boozers and some crack team from Washington Heights. The boys from Avenue B, the girls from Avenue D are Tinkerbell and Tights. This celebration, some

There's a girl from Soho with a t-shirt saying I blow. She's with the Jive 5, 2 plus 3. And the girl for pay dates are giving cut rates or else doing it for free. The past keeps knock, knock, knocking on my door. And I don't want to hear it anymore. No consolations, please, for feeling funky. I gotta get my head above my knees. But it makes me mad and that makes me sad. And then I start to freeze. In the back of my mind, I was afraid it might be true. In the back of my mind, I was afraid that they meant you. The Halloween parade.

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I'll be spinning tunes from both international and local artists, featuring timeless classics and future hits. Whether it's new wave, pop, rock, dance or indie, if it sounds great, you'll hear it here. So tune in to Park Life every Friday at 11 a.m. here on Space 101.1.

Do you want to dance? Do you want to riot? Are you punk yet? If you answered yes to one or more of those questions, or just really wanted to, tune into Am I Punk Yet on Space 101.1 FM. I'm DJ Crass But Kind, and I curate a punk variety hour every Friday at 11 p.m. Looking forward to listening with you.

just to carry yourself back to me unspoiled. 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

Western winds take heed of the stormy weather. And yes, there's something you can send back to me. 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
1: Yeah, we got the feeling now. We got the feeling now.
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1: This hour of music is brought to you by the Wedgwood Community Picnic, Saturday, September 19th, 3 to 7 p.m. at Hunter Tree Farm. 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

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Thank you.

Good morning. I'm Juan from Roosevelt, and my favorite thing to order for breakfast is Eggs Benedict. 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
1: 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Hope to see you there!

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Pencil ribbons dancing in the rain. Flowers on the skyline. Yeah.

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Tinsel women dancing in the wind. Dead flowers on the skyline. Hey, how is the wine, baby? 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

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I'm Brandon Sparks, and on The Walk-Up, we'll take a lineup from baseball history and attempt to create the perfect set of songs for those players. 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